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2: 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Not on some gang-ish, man, on some real-ish. Anybody done been through the same thing, I'm sure you feel the same way. Big Phil, it's for you, pimpin'.

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1: Trans women, biological males who identify as women should not use female toilets or changing rooms. The Equalities Watchdog has set out new guidance saying same-sex spaces must be used on the basis of biological sex. Its chairwoman is Mary-Anne Stevenson.
2: What the Supreme Court judgment made clear last year was that where you have services that are provided for women only or separately for women and men, that has to be on the basis of biological sex. But they also made clear that trans people are protected against discrimination and harassment.
1: VAT is to be cut on some attractions over the summer. The Chancellor's announced a raft of measures aimed at tackling the cost of living crisis. Sir Keir Starmer says he'll be out campaigning for Andy Burnham in the Makerfield by-election. Voters go to the polls on June the 18th. New papers show the late Queen pressed for her son, Andrew Mountbatten Windsor, to become a trade envoy. And thousands of Aston Villa fans have filled Birmingham streets to celebrate their Europa League victory. That's the latest from Radio News Hub. I'm David Hall.
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1: Patchy rain and fog throughout the morning in the northwest and some western areas. Otherwise dry with a good deal of very warm or hot sunshine developing. A high of 26 degrees Celsius.
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1: Toilets and changing rooms must be used on the basis of biological sex. New guidance from the Equalities Watchdog has clarified a ruling from the Supreme Court, which states a trans woman, a biological male who identifies as a woman, should not use female toilets or changing rooms. Chairwoman of the Equality and Human Rights Commission, Mary-Ann Stevenson, says people need to be sensible.
2: We've had separate toilet services for women and men for decades, and we don't have people on the door checking who goes in. Generally speaking, service providers make it clear what the rules are and people follow them, and that's what the code makes clear.
1: VAT is to be slashed on some summer attractions. It's part of attempts to tackle the cost of living crisis. New files have shown the late Queen actively encouraged for her son, Andrew Mountbatten Windsor, to be made a trade envoy. And Manchester City midfielder Phil Foden and Manchester United defender Harry Maguire are set to miss out on this summer's World Cup. That's the latest from Radio News Hub. I'm David Hall.
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1: Patchy rain and fog throughout the morning in the northwest and some western areas, otherwise dry with a good deal of very warm or hot sunshine developing. A high of 26 degrees Celsius.

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1: Trans women, biological males who identify as women should not use female toilets or changing rooms. The Equalities Watchdog has set out new guidance saying same-sex spaces must be used on the basis of biological sex. Its chairwoman is Mary-Ann Stevenson.
2: What the Supreme Court judgment made clear last year was that where you have services that are provided for women only or separately for women and men, that has to be on the basis of biological sex. But they also made clear that trans people are protected against discrimination and harassment.
1: VAT is to be cut on some attractions over the summer. The Chancellor's announced a raft of measures aimed at tackling the cost of living crisis. Sir Keir Starmer says he'll be out campaigning for Andy Burnham in the Makerfield by-election. Voters go to the polls on June the 18th. New papers show the late Queen pressed for her son, Andrew Mountbatten Windsor, to become a trade envoy. And thousands of Aston Villa fans have filled Birmingham streets to celebrate their Europa League victory. That's the latest from Radio News Hub. I'm David.
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1: Patchy rain and fog throughout the morning in the northwest and some western areas. Otherwise dry with a good deal of very warm or hot sunshine developing. A high of 26 degrees Celsius.

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1: Jack. 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Jack. Let's Jack. Jack. 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

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I want your body, everybody wants your body, so let's check. 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
1: Toilets and changing rooms must be used on the basis of biological sex. New guidance from the Equalities Watchdog has clarified a ruling from the Supreme Court, which states a trans woman, a biological male who identifies as a woman, should not use female toilets or changing rooms. Chairwoman of the Equality and Human Rights Commission, Mary-Ann Stevenson, says people need to be sensible.
2: We've had separate toilet services for women and men for decades, and we don't have people on the door checking who goes in. Generally speaking, service providers make it clear what the rules are and people follow them, and that's what the code makes clear.
1: VAT is to be slashed on some summer attractions. It's part of attempts to tackle the cost of living crisis. New files have shown the late Queen actively encouraged for her son, Andrew Mountbatten Windsor, to be made a trade envoy. And Manchester City midfielder Phil Foden and Manchester United defender Harry Maguire are set to miss out on this summer's World Cup. That's the latest from Radio News Hub. I'm David.
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1: Patchy rain and fog throughout the morning in the northwest and some western areas, otherwise dry with a good deal of very warm or hot sunshine developing. A high of 26 degrees Celsius.

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1: Newly published guidance has confirmed that single-sex services must be on the basis of biological sex. The guidance covers areas like sport and hospitals, while Britain's Human Rights Watchdog called it a common-sense approach. A yellow heat health alert is being issued across the UK today, with highs of 27 degrees Celsius expected. There is a warning of higher health risks. Sophie Barrett is from Age UK.
2: As we get older, our bodies find it harder to regulate its temperature, and our body's mechanisms for cooling down may not work as well. Many older people also have certain medical conditions which put them more at risk, or they might be taking certain medications that make it harder to adapt to extreme temperatures.
1: Andy Burnham sets out his pitch to return to Parliament today as he officially launches his campaign in the Makerfield by-election. The Mayor of Greater Manchester was confirmed as Labour's candidate this week, and the Prime Minister has said he'll campaign in support of him. And Phil Foden, Cole Palmer and Harry Maguire are all reportedly set to miss out on England's World Cup squad this year. From Radio News Hub, I'm Frankie Hess. Sign.
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1: A very warm start to the bank holiday weekend. Largely sunny across England and Wales and cloudier across Scotland with some rain and sunny spells. Highs today of 27 degrees Celsius.

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1: Police are investigating allegations of sexual misconduct by Andrew Mountbatten Windsor. Phil Towers has more.
2: Officers say they're looking at a claim by a woman she was sent by Epstein to Andrew at Royal Lodge in 2010 for what had been described as sexual purposes. It's then said she was given a tour of Buckingham Palace. Police say they're now trying to get in touch with her. They say they're worried victims of Jeffrey Epstein could be put off coming forward because they think the police probe is limited. The former prince was arrested on suspicion of misconduct in public office in February before being released under investigation. He continues to deny any wrongdoing.
1: A heatwave is hitting parts of the UK today, with temperatures set to reach 27 degrees Celsius. Andy Burnham's officially launching his campaign in the Makerfield by-election today, setting out a vision to return to Parliament. Reform UK, the Conservatives, Restore Britain and the Monster Raving Loony Party will have candidates lined up. And Harry Maguire is said to be shocked after reportedly missing out on England's World Cup squad. From Radio News Hub, I'm Frankie Hersein.
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1: A very warm start to the bank holiday weekend. Largely sunny across England and Wales and cloudier across Scotland with some rain and sunny spells. Highs today of 27 degrees Celsius.
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4: Hey, Em, it's Paul. I was listening to the album. Good luck. You're on your own.

Eminem kicking off today's Happy Hits Radio Breakfast Show. A very good morning to you. 7:06 on Friday the 22nd of May. Vincent Lacey here once again. How are you? Hope you're keeping well and hope life is treating you kindly, or at least not too harshly. We've got gin in a few minutes. Not the alcoholic beverage, the singer. But first, here's Queen.

Jen with Don't Say You Love Me on Happy Hits Radio. Well, we're quite the opposite. We need validation. 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That number again, 07507211766. No network access charge, although your provider may charge you one SMS message from your plan, unless you have unlimited UK SMS.

0: And number one hit for Vic Reeves and the Wonder Stuff, Dizzy on Happy Hits Radio. It's 7:28 on Friday the 22nd of May, and coming up after the break, Steps, Katy Perry and Craig David after Boyzone next.
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0: Friday the 22nd of May, on this day in music history, in 2000, Robbie Williams set up a children's charity trust called Give It Some, using money he earned from a deal with Pepsi. The £2 million seed money goes to a range of beneficiaries. In 2002, Adam Ant appeared at the Old Bailey in London, charged with possession of an imitation firearm. He had been arrested in January after an altercation at a London pub when a bouncer refused to let him in. Shouting stand and deliver probably didn't help. And in 2017, Drake broke Adele's record for the most wins at the Billboard Music Awards after he won 13 prizes, beating Adele by one. Hopefully they let him borrow a wheelbarrow to bring them home.
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2: Channel 4 says a spin-off of Married at First Sight remains in pre-production. It comes amid allegations of rape and sexual assault made by contestants on the main series. Second Marriage at First Sight hopes to bring together contestants from the UK and Australian version of the show for a second chance at love. Spanish singer-songwriter Rosalía has been named as International Songwriter of the Year at the Ivor Novello Awards. The annual ceremony has taken place in London. For non-blonde singer and guitarist Linda Perry, who also wrote Beautiful for Christina Aguilera, has received a special international gong. Elbow frontman Guy Garvey says it's always a special event.
3: As well as being a recipient, I've been on a panel and we really slugged it out. It wasn't an easy thing, and there's lots of passion in the room. So it's lovely to be the focus of something like that, to even be considered in any of these categories.
2: And production has started on the highly anticipated sixth and final series of Emily in Paris. The Netflix rom-com starring Lily Collins has begun filming, this time in Greece.

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Now, don't forget, if you want your weekend started the right way, you need to check out NCK's Friday Night Feel Good. 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
1: Andrew Mountbatten Windsor is being investigated by police over allegations of potential sex crimes at his former residence. Phil Towers can tell us more.
2: So detectives say this centres on claims by a woman she was sent to Royal Lodge by Jeffrey Epstein back in 2010 for what had been described as sexual purposes. Now it's thought she's not actually spoken with police yet, and they say they're worried that women might not be coming forward because they think the investigations focus specifically on allegations of corruption. Now Andrew was arrested earlier this year on suspicion of misconduct in public office after the release of the Epstein files. He was released under investigation and continues to deny any wrongdoing.
1: A yellow heat health alert has been issued today. Older people and those with pre-existing conditions are being told to take extra care. Newly published guidance has confirmed that single-sex services must be on the basis of biological sex. The guidance covers areas like sports and hospitals. And a campaign's been launched for the US to make haggis legal again ahead of the World Cup. And it says if there's no haggis, there's no party. From Radio News Hub, I'm Frankie Hess.
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1: A very warm start to the bank holiday weekend. Largely sunny across England and Wales and cloudier across Scotland with some rain and sunny spells. Highs today of 27 degrees Celsius.
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Miel de Botton, who is a singer-songwriter, art collector, clinical psychologist and philanthropist. It's good to have more than one string to your bow, I suppose. Anyway, she kicks off hour two of today's Happy Hits Radio Breakfast Show, 8:06, Friday the 22nd of May. Welcome back, Vincent Lacey here. How are you? Hope you're keeping well. And if you've just joined us, you're very welcome too. Hope you're having a good morning so far. We've got Zedd and Selena Gomez coming up in about 4 minutes. But first, here's Coldplay with Him for the Weekend.

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0: Take that on Happy Hits Radio this Friday morning. It's 8:25. Vincent Lacey with you till 9. And coming up after the break, the Rembrandts, Sugar Ray and Taylor Dane after Alison Limerick next.
1: The Happy Hits continue after this.
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0: Friday the 22nd of May, on this day in 1987, the first Rugby Union World Cup begins in New Zealand. In 1994, a global trade embargo against Haiti begins after its military fails to reinstate the democratically elected president, Jean-Bertrand Aristide. And in 2004, most of the American town of Halem in Nebraska is flattened by a 2.5 mile wide tornado, the widest tornado on record. Great. Fat tornadoes. Another way for nature to try and kill you.
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2: Channel 4 says a spin-off of Married at First Sight remains in pre-production. It comes amid allegations of rape and sexual assault made by contestants on the main series. Second Marriage at First Sight hopes to bring together contestants from the UK and Australian version of the show for a second chance at love. Spanish singer-songwriter Rosalie has been named as International Songwriter of the Year at the Ivor Novello Awards. The annual ceremony has taken place in London. For non-blonde singer and guitarist Linda Perry, who also wrote Beautiful for Christina Aguilera, has received a special international gong. Elbow frontman Guy Garvey says it's always a special event.
3: As well as being a recipient, I've been on a panel and we really slugged it out. It wasn't an easy thing, and there's lots of passion in the room. So it's lovely to be the focus of something like that, to even be considered in any of these categories.
2: And production has started on the highly anticipated sixth and final series of Emily in Paris. The Netflix rom-com starring Lily Collins has begun filming, this time in Greece.

Happy Hits Radio. If you want to know what the biggest songs in the country are right now, be sure to check out the UK Hot 40 with Chris Brooks this Sunday from 4. And then afterwards, if you can't bear the thought of the weekend ending, well, Terry Franzl is here to help you out. She's going to play some of the biggest hits of the 70s, 80s and 90s to help you squeeze a little more out of your weekend.

She's my G. 8:57, and just like that, that's the end of another Happy Hits Radio Breakfast Show. Vincent Lacey signing off. Thanks for letting me keep you company. Oh, it's a holiday weekend, but never fear. I'll be here on Monday morning, bright and early from 7 a.m. Hopefully you can join me at some stage too. In the meantime, be sure to check out Mark Ely. He's up after the news. I'll see you Monday. Have a great weekend.

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1: Police are investigating allegations of sexual misconduct by Andrew Mountbatten Windsor. Phil Towers has more.
2: Officers say they're looking at a claim by a woman she was sent by Epstein to Andrew at Royal Lodge in 2010 for what had been described as sexual purposes. It's then said she was given a tour of Buckingham Palace. Police say they're now trying to get in touch with her. They say they're worried victims of Jeffrey Epstein could be put off coming forward because they think the police probe is limited. The former prince was arrested on suspicion of misconduct in public office in February before being released under investigation. He continues to deny any wrongdoing.
1: A yellow heat health alert is being issued across the UK today with highs of 27 Celsius in some parts. There's a warning of high health risks for older people and those with pre-existing conditions. US Secretary of State Marco Rubio says the White House is very upset with NATO allies for their lack of action in the Iran war. Says he meets with counterparts from the military alliance in Sweden. And Phil Foden, Cole Palmer and Harry Maguire are all reportedly set to miss out on England's World Cup squad this year. From Radio News Hub, I'm Frankie Hess.
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1: A very warm start to the bank holiday weekend. Largely sunny across England and Wales and cloudier across Scotland with some rain and sunny spells. Highs today of 27 degrees Celsius.
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4: Well, we've only gone and done it. We've made our way to Friday afternoon. It's Poets' Day. The bank holiday weekend looms. And thank you, Vincent Leighty. He's back Monday morning from 7. Right, four songs. Final one of the week. Let's do the Happy Hits Radio Hall of Fame.
0: Mark Ely and the Happy Hits Hall of Fame.

What a start to Friday morning. Just gone 9 across the UK. Friday, 22nd of May, bank holiday weekend. Hello, it's Mark Ely with you on the radio, however you choose to listen. It's the UK's happiest place to be. And of course, everybody's super happy because it's the bank holiday weekend. Alex Galdino and Crystal Waters. Song choice number one on the final Hall of Fame of the week. In a year in which Steve Jobs, yep, that guy, introduced the first generation iPhone, fundamentally changing the mobile industry forever. J.K. Rowling announced that she'd finished writing Harry Potter and the Deathly Hallows, and in big pop and movie culture, Transformers and Pirates of the Caribbean at World's End would have been the big flicks to be watching in this year. Chart-wise, you'd definitely be looking out for this girl.

quite possibly her greatest work, the best pop song ever, in my opinion, from Britney Spears. There's Toxic. Song choice number 2 on the Hall of Fame. With more music variety guaranteed for your workday, welcome. It's Mark Healy across the UK with you until 12 o'clock today. Right, we are trying to guess the year. In a year in which the, probably one of the most high-profile disappearances ever, when the world was shocked to learn that 4-year-old Madeleine McCann disappeared during a family holiday in Portugal. Yeah, that was huge news. I remember it. Gordon Brown officially became the Prime Minister of the UK, succeeding Tony Blair. Does that help you out?

We really are spoiling you with some epic songs on the Hall of Fame this Friday morning. 9:15 across the UK. Morning, Mark with you. Till 12, it's Poets Day. Ask your kids. It's a family show. Can't say any more than that. In a year that Gordon Brown officially became the Prime Minister of the UK, succeeding Tony Blair, Madam McCann disappeared in one of the most high-profile media disappearances of its, of its time, really. The big movies that you'd been watching at the cinema then, Transformers, Pirates of the Caribbean at World's End, Spider-Man 3, they were the big hits. And J.K. Rowling announced to the world that she had finished writing Harry Potter and the Deathly Hallows. If you think you've worked out the year, get in touch. 07507 211 766 or a studio at happyhits.co.uk.

Only one group of girls calling the shots this morning. That's Girls Aloud. Fourth and final song on the Hall of Fame. Teaming up with Fergie and Ludacris with Glamorous. Something Toxic from Britney and Alex Galdino. And Crystal Waters kicked us off. Did you work out what the mystery year was today? On the Happy Hits Radio Hall of Fame, well done, Dino, the Network Rail train driver who was first through with the correct answer, identifying that our mystery year on the final Hall of Fame of the week, 2007. Well done you, Dino. I wanna let

0: 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Right, do not go anywhere. Jamiroquai to play for you. That Little L song that kind of sparked a little comeback for Jamiroquai. It's really good. Get it on for you in just a moment. Scouting for Girls to play in five.
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Another band I had the pleasure of meeting last year at Latitude Festival. Scouting for Girls and Heartbeat. Honestly, I've never seen a crowd erupt quite like they did when Scouting for Girls came on the main stage at Latitude Festival. It was quite a remarkable moment. Right, anyway, on with what we do best, playing the biggest and best songs. We're not like those other radio stations, you see, that play the same old songs back to back, because what's the point in that? We only deal in the good stuff here at Happy Hits Radio. On with the big hits for your Friday morning. Benson Boone now. This is Mama Song.

No such thing as stupid love, just great love. It's Happy Hits Radio. Morning, Mark Healy with you across the UK with the Gaga then. And yeah, we're pretty much done for this hour. Eve, Gwen Stefani before that and the Backstreet Boys. Don't forget, 10:30 today, you are choosing the final At Work anthems of the week. And then not only is it a bank holiday weekend, it is also a feel-good Friday. So we get a whole 60 minutes, a whole hour, yeah, you heard correctly, of history, old school and anthems. They are coming up at 11 o'clock this morning. Right, Shawn Mendes on the radio and some Fifth Harmony before 10 at Happy Hits Radio.

0: investigations focus specifically on allegations of corruption. Now, Andrew was arrested earlier this year on suspicion of misconduct in public office after the release of the Epstein files. He was released under investigation and continues to deny any wrongdoing.
1: We're set for the hottest May Day in history, while today it is expected to reach the high 20s. Today is the 15th anniversary of the end of the Iraq War. To mark the occasion, the Royal British Legion are hosting a commemoration at the National Memorial Arboretum. And one of Scotland's leading butchers is launching a campaign for the US to make haggis legal again ahead of the World Cup. From Radio News Hub, I'm Frankie Hersine.
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1: A very warm day, largely sunny across England and Wales, with some cloud across the west, cloudier too across Scotland, with some rain and some sunny spells, with a high of 27 degrees Celsius.
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1: Thought we'd start off loud on a Friday morning. Just gone 10, hour two of the Mark Healy Show, Friday 22nd of May. And welcome wherever in the UK you happen to be. Dev and the

Wake Me Up. A song that still fills dance floors across the UK, the excellent James Hype and Don't Wake Me Up. Now, if you love your dance anthems, don't forget Bank Holiday Weekend Dance Anthems with me this Saturday night from 8, 2 hours of the big floor fillers, the bangers, all the bank holiday greats that you need in your life. We'll kick it all off 8 o'clock here on Happy Hits Radio.

0: 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Speaking of which, DJ Jazzy Jeff and the Fresh Prince to play for you, and then, of course, final At Work Anthems of the Week. They're coming up in just a moment.
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0: Boom Shake Shake Shake the Room. We'll be doing a lot of that Saturday night from 8 with Dance Anthems right here on Happy Hits Radio. DJ Jazzy Jeff and the Fresh Prince. Right, shall we do the final At Work Anthems of the Week? And they are the song choice of Eleanor, the Wellbeing Officer in Suffolk. Now, talk about well-being. You have picked two epic songs. One of my favourite bands from just a few years ago. We'll do 21 Pilots and Heathens in just a mo, after the excellent Timbaland and Kerry Hilson with The Way I Are. Thank you, Eleanor. These choices are going to be great. It's Bank Holiday Friday. Turn them up nice and loud. The weekend is literally just around the corner.
1: At Work Anthems.

What a song. 21 Pilots and Heathens plays on Happy Hits Radio. Final song on today's At Work Anthems. If it's inspired you, inspired a nation, we'll do it all over again Monday. A very special Bank Holiday Monday edition of At Work Anthems. Might even let you have a third song. We'll see how it goes for those superheroes that are working the bank holiday. Before that, Timbaland, Kerry Hilson and The Way I Are. Eleanor, the wellbeing officer in Suffolk, you have chosen well, my lovely.

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This is the UK's happiest radio station. 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Then don't forget, 11 o'clock today, it's a feel-good Friday. That's the kind of vibe we're giving off, and a bank holiday weekend at that, which means as part of the feel-good Friday promise here on Happy Hits Radio, you get a whole hour of old school and anthems with Hitstory from 11. Hope you're ready for it.

0: could die from LA or Brazil. 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Well, baby, just shake it, and maybe I will.
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1: Police are investigating allegations of sexual misconduct by Andrew Mountbatten Windsor. Phil Towers has more.
2: Officers say they're looking at a claim by a woman she was sent by Epstein to Andrew at Royal Lodge in 2010 for what had been described as sexual purposes. Police say they're now trying to get in touch with her. They say they're worried victims of Jeffrey Epstein could be put off coming forward because

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0: A very warm day, largely sunny across England and Wales, with some cloud across the west, cloudier too across Scotland, with some rain and some sunny spells, with a high of 27 degrees Celsius.
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Here we go then. Friday morning is on, and so is an hour of old school and anthems. It's a feel-good Friday 60-minute mix of history anthems ahead of the bank holiday weekend. Hope you're well. Some big old songs coming your way. I don't want to spoil the fun, so you'll just have to keep listening, I'm afraid. Right, if you want to get in touch, 07507 211766 as history anthems continue.

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Hitstory anthems, bank holiday weekend. It is Happy Hits Radio. 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You're most welcome here, my friends, as the big Hitstory anthems continue within us.

0: Quarter to 12 then across the UK. Stand by Daniel Moore with you in 15 minutes time to take you through the afternoon right here on Happy Hits Radio. Before that though, another 15 minutes of Hits 3 anthems, and they're back in just a sec.
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Done for your Feel Good Friday, an hour of history anthems. Don't forget, enjoy the bank holiday weekend. It's going to be hot, it's going to be sunny, it's going to be amazing. Don't forget, I'm back Saturday night, tomorrow that is, of course, with your dance anthems from 8 o'clock. Enjoy the bank holiday, and we're back here Monday at 9 o'clock. I'll see you then.

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1: Investigations into Andrew Mountbatten Windsor will consider allegations of sexual misconduct. Tanita Sims has more.
2: The former prince was arrested on suspicion of misconduct in public office in February before being released under investigation. Officers say they're looking at a claim by a woman she was sent by Epstein to Andrew at Royal Lodge in 2010 for what has been described as sexual purposes. It's then said she was given a tour of Buckingham Palace, and police say they're now trying to get in touch with her. Andrew Mountbatten Windsor continues to deny any wrongdoing.
1: An Amber Heat Health Alert will cover parts of the UK over the bank holiday weekend. The warning covers the East and West Midlands, as well as London and the South East. And in football, Thomas Tuchel has officially left Harry Maguire, Phil Foden and Cole Palmer out of his squad for the World Cup. And Manchester City have announced that Pep Guardiola will leave the club at the end of the season after 10 years in charge. From Radio News Hub, I'm Lucy Gorman-Lee.
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1: A largely sunny day across England and Wales, cloudier across Scotland and Northern Ireland with some rain. Feeling warm for most with a high of 27 degrees Celsius.
0: Daniel Moore on Happy Hits Radio.

Miss Mark, enjoy the bank holiday weekend. Right, Friday lunchtime. We've made it 22nd of May. It's Daniel Moore hanging out with you here. Come on then, weekend

0: 5 and Makes Me Wonder. Robin Schultz with Sugar before it's Happy Hits Radio for your Friday. It's Daniel Moore here. Well, just after, well, it's 16 minutes past 12. And of course, it's all about those vibes, keeping your Friday going and getting into that weekend. Got Kylie on the way, Aluna George, and Miss Dynamite and Venga Boys.
1: And

five words for you. 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Banger Boys with Up and Down. This is Happy Hits Radio. Friday afternoon, it's 20 past 12 for your lunchtime. Right, let's keep it moving with Miss Dynamite.

so good. Alina George and Popcan with I'm In Control. This is Happy Hits Radio. It's Daniel Moore hanging out for you with more music variety, something for everyone on your Friday afternoon. And Ruda Silva, Christina, all on the way. And Kylie spinning around plays now.

0: It's Happy It's Radio at 12:30. Good afternoon, it's Daniel Moore here for your Friday afternoon. Kylie Minogue with Spinning Around. Now, if you'd like to get involved with us here at Happy It's Radio, we have some openings for you. And of course, you could be part of our regular schedule. All you got to do is email join@happyhits.co.uk. You do that, and I'll play you some Christina Aguilera and Ruda Silva next.
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It's Christina Aguilera and Keeps Getting Better. Hello, good afternoon. 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That's what we love here about Happy Hits and Happy Hits Radio. And of course, you can follow us on our socials at Happy Hits UK, Facebook and Instagram. 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

0: Coming up to 1 o'clock on your Friday lunchtime, this is Daniel Moore here. You got it on Happy Hits Radio. Little Mix with Wings. And of course, Foxes and Youth. Ace of Bases, Don't Turn Around in there as well. Loving that. A very good afternoon to you. My name's Daniel Moore and I'm with you till 3 o'clock with nothing but more music variety to get you through. We're going to catch up with the latest news headlines just after 1 o'clock. And now we're off to Ireland.
1: Some people say, look,

0: Andrew Mountbatten-Windsor's being investigated by police over allegations of potential sex crimes at his former residence. Phil Towers can tell us more.
1: So detectives say this centres on claims by a woman she was sent to Royal Lodge by Jeffrey Epstein back in 2010 for what have been described as sexual purposes. Now, it's thought she's not actually spoken with police yet, and they say they're worried that women might not be coming forward because they think the investigations focus specifically on allegations of corruption. Now, Andrew was arrested earlier this year on suspicion of misconduct in public office after the release of the Epstein files. He was released under investigation and continues to deny any wrongdoing.
0: The UK Health Security Agency have issued an amber heat health alert for the Midlands, as well as London and the South East. And in football, Thomas Tuchel has announced his squad for the World Cup with some big names left out. And Pep Guardiola will leave Manchester City at the end of the season after being in charge for 10 years. That's the latest from Radio News Hub. I'm Lucy Gorman-Lee.
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0: A largely sunny day across England and Wales, cloudier across Scotland and Northern Ireland with some rain. Feeling warm for most with a high of 27 degrees Celsius.
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It's David Bedingfield. Daniel Bedingfield, rather. Who's David Bedingfield? Anyway, Happy Hits Radio, just after 1 o'clock. This is Daniel Moore here on Happy Hits Radio, 22nd of May. Good afternoon to you. Hoping you're well. And thanks for having Happy Hits on today. We've got all the music you need to get you through and into that weekend. Got some Sam Smith on the way, Avicii as well. And of course, we'll see if we get on some Miguel too. But before we do, Todd Terry,

with Hey Brother, Joe Budden and Pump It Up before. This is Happy It's Radio. Good afternoon. It's Daniel Moore hanging out with you here. Okay, then, I'm with you till 3 o'clock, but that doesn't mean to say that we're not going to get some bangers on like this one. When the summer-

Sam Smith with Money on My Mind, 20 past one. Good afternoon. It's Daniel Moore hanging out with you here on Happy Hits Radio with more music variety. 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

I love that about Happy It's Radio. Not only are the tracks so random back to back, but it's forgotten gems like that one from Newton Faulkner with Dream Catch Me, Miguel and Adorn before it. Happy Hits Radio at your lunchtime afternoon.

0: past one. Good afternoon to you. Daniel Moore here. If you want to say hi to me this afternoon, all you got to do is on our social pages at Happy It's UK, send us a message or text me 07507211766. Right, Jason Derulo and Callum Scott play next.
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Gym Class Heroes, Cupid's Chokehold. Before that, Mariah Carey with Sugar Sweet as well. Happy Hits Radio. Right, coming up to 2 o'clock, we're going to catch up with the newsroom and find out what's the, what the weather's looking like for our bank holiday weekend. It's going to be a scorcher, and if you are having a barbecue, you're having friends over, whatever it is, Happy Hits is the perfect soundtrack companion for it, right? 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And of course, Bank Holiday Monday, 9 a.m. till 9 p.m. Nothing but the noughties. You know you love that. And that's all right here on Happy Hits Radio.

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1: Thomas Tuchel has officially left Harry Maguire, Phil Foden and Cole Palmer out of his squad for the World Cup.
2: I think from day one we were very clear that we are trying to select and build the best possible team, which is not necessarily to select and collect the 26 most talented players.
1: Meanwhile, Manchester City have announced that Pep Guardiola will leave the club after their final Premier League game on Sunday, and Michael Carrick will stay as Manchester United head coach on a permanent basis. Next, an Amber Health Heat Alert will cover parts of the UK over the bank holiday weekend. The warning covers the East and West Midlands, as well as London and the South East. And television presenter Judith Chalmers has died at the age of 90.

0: to 80800 free of charge from any UK mobile.
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2: A largely sunny day across England and Wales, cloudier across Scotland and Northern Ireland with some rain. Feeling warm for most with a high of 27 degrees Celsius.
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Club. Oh yeah, Happy Hits Radio, Camila Cabello and Crying in the Club. Just after 2 o'clock then, good afternoon, this is Daniel Moore hanging out with you. I'm here till 3 o'clock with nothing but more music variety. Shaggy on the way, some Sybil as well. And of course we're going to worry about Ray with the Hooses in a mo. But first, Acrasia and Do

Charlie Puth with Meghan Trainor and Marvin Gaye. What a track. Who says I'm worried about Ray before it? More music variety on your Friday afternoon, getting you into the weekend. This is Daniel Moore hanging out with you here. Thanks for having us on. It's 2:15 across the UK right now. I'm going to play some Shaggy and Sybil. And let's get on something from the 80s as well with some modern talking. You're going to know the one, right? Before we do, though, Snoop Dogg teamed up with the Pussycat Dolls. They already had released the track, but he decided to... I imagine it went something like this. Hey, girls, add a Z to that. Or something along those lines. Anyway, that was the worst Snoop Dogg impression you've ever heard in your life. It's Buns.

0: You know, 2005 was good for the Pussycat Dolls. Great album as well. Buttons, of course. This is Happy Hits Radio. Good afternoon to ya.
1: Yo, man.
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2: Yo, what do you want, man?
1: My girl just caught me.
2: You made her catch you?
1: I don't know how I let this happen.
2: With who?
1: The girl next door, you know? I don't know what to do.

Sybil and When I'm Good and Ready. And that might be your soundtrack, you know, you want to get in touch with Happy Hits. No, When I'm Good and Ready, When I'm Good and Ready. 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Doesn't have to be on the air. 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And of course, being on the radio itself. 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

0: It's Modern Talking with Brother Louis from Happy Hits Radio. Good afternoon. This is Daniel Moore here. Right, how about we get on some Freddo, some Feeder, and Alexis Jordan. Let's do it next.
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Oh yeah, Feeder with Buck Rogers. And if you love your rock, by the way, make sure you're on Happy Hits Radio weekday nights from 7 p.m. where Courtney has 2 hours of it for you. The rock show's back this evening, but unfortunately Courtney's under the weather, but it's alright. Bertie's taking care of business. We've turned Bertie from one of the softest, most gentlest people you could ever meet into one of those like really hardcore rock guys. All he needs is a leather jacket and a motorcycle, and I think we've made a real rock star out of Bertie. Anyway, you'll catch him tonight from 7, and of course in his usual spot Sunday mornings from 8 a.m. for breakfast. See, I've put myself off with the rock lifestyle.

Of course, we're playing Shamrock. Happy It's Radio. Good afternoon. It's Daniel Moore here. And I'm out of here, by the way. I'm done. Do not fear, though, because The Professor is up next, getting you home with Dive Time. And then, of course, Bertie's in for Courtney tonight for The Rock Show from 7. NCK's in the mix from 9 as well. Have a great bank holiday weekend. But do not fear. I'll be back on Monday. From 9 a.m. Monday morning, when Mark Ely's on, we are starting a whole 12 hours of Naughties Tunes from 9 a.m. to 9 p.m. So you can soundtrack your bank holiday Monday absolutely perfectly right here on Happy Hits Radio. Have a great one. Take care in that extra heat and look after one another. Get plenty of fluids and I'll catch you next week. See ya.

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1: Thomas Tuchel has announced his squad for the World Cup with some big names left out, like Cole Palmer and Phil Foden.
2: What we are trying to achieve in summer can only be achieved as a team. That in mind, we chose a very balanced squad. I can assure every fan in the country that we have 26 100% committed players in camp with us who know their role.
1: Harry Kane, Jordan Pickford and Declan Rice are all back in the squad. Pep Guardiola will leave Manchester City at the end of the season after being in charge for 10 years. He won 6 Premier League titles in the last decade. And Manchester United have announced Michael Carrick as head coach on a permanent deal. Next, the UK Health Security Agency have issued an amber heat health alert for the Midlands, as well as London and the South East. And TV presenter Judith Chalmers, who hosted the travel show Wish You Were Here, has died at the age of 90. From Radio News Hub, I'm Lucy Gorman-Lee.
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1: A largely sunny day across England and Wales, cloudier across Scotland and Northern Ireland with some rain. Feeling warm for most with a high of 27 degrees Celsius.
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Happy Hits Radio. It is the Professor. Welcome aboard. Thank you so much for being here. Thank you, Daniel. Yes, you did. You did good getting us here. And, well, A14 IT Services, what can you say? But thanks to them for keeping me on.

Happy Hits Radio, it is the Roofuster, and if I sound like I'm in a particularly good mood, well, I am, because it is Friday. Now, you know that, because your day is almost over, you lucky. Anyway, but it's also, I believe, a three-day weekend for all of us. Yes, oh yes, I'm looking forward to that. Now, I know what you're thinking. Haven't you only worked a month and a half? Mm-hmm. Yeah, that's true. But at the same time, you know, I've been there every day. What do they want from me? I need a break, a holiday, 3-day weekend like this one.

0: No, it's a made-up language anyway. Happy Hits Radio is sort of frustrated. Now, if you enjoy listening to Happy Hits, you know we do our very best to make sure that it's always here and free for you. 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

love should feel good. Happy Hits Radio, it is the Professor. I have not seen the movie about Michael Jackson yet. I don't know if I will. I mean, it is interesting, right? Because he is a real phenomenon among, well, all of it. Because he's such a perfectionist and has such lasting success. But then, you know, you've got to set his personal life next to it, which apparently the movie kind of, you know, skirts around. So I don't know. But I hear it's a very, very good movie. I don't often, well, I never watch movies, to be perfectly honest with you. I'm not patient enough, right? I have trouble sitting still long enough to take in a whole movie at one time. And that's fine when you're at home. I can watch a movie here, right? Because I can watch for 45 minutes and pause it and get up and do something else. But in a movie theater, they get real upset when you go up to the little room with the camera thing in it and you're like, hey, listen, I need you to pause that.

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2: Alphaba, why can you stay calm for once instead of flying off the handle? 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
1: Thomas Tuchel has officially left Harry Maguire, Phil Foden and Cole Palmer out of his squad for the World Cup.
2: I think from day one we were very clear that we are trying to select and build the best possible team, which is not necessarily to select and collect the 26 most talented players.
1: The Three Lions boss says he made difficult phone calls, but he respects them as players. Meanwhile, it's a big day for football in Manchester. City have officially announced Pep Guardiola will leave the club after their final Premier League game on Sunday, and United have confirmed Michael Carrick will stay on as head coach on a permanent basis. Police investigating Andrew Mountbatten Windsor will consider allegations of sexual misconduct as part of their inquiry into potential misconduct in public office. And an amber heat health alert will cover parts of the UK over the bank holiday weekend. That's the latest from Radio News Hub. I'm David Hall.
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1: Rain across the northwest will move southeastwards across the UK throughout this evening and overnight. Mild and staying warm in the southwest, though, with a low of 10 degrees Celsius.
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Happy Hits Radio, it is the Refessor. So last hour I was talking about the fact that I really prefer watching television over watching a movie, right? You know, I don't like sitting around that long, and when it's over, it's over. And that, I think, from what I understand, is the big difference, right? So you watch a series on TV, maybe even if it's a new series, it's going to last a little while, hopefully, if it's a good one, and you get comfortable with it, right? You get to know the people that are in it, you know, you follow their little adventures and everything, and this might go on for years and years, right? So you grow to be comfortable and familiar with them. And it's like a series like Friends, right? You just can watch it over and over again because you know them, you know the plots, and this is what your brain is into, right? Because it likes familiarity and stability, and that's what TV does. Whereas a movie, you know, you're in there for 2 hours, you meet everybody, and then it's over. And it's over, unless, you know, it's one of those where they're like, all right, now here's what we're going to do. We're going to get 30 sequels out of that in the quest for more money.

0: 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And yes, of course, you can be on Team Happy Hits if you would like. Yes, we're here. We've got plenty of time to fill up. 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We're right here.
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0: Happy Hits Radio, it is the Professor. I'm a little unhappy with Mother Nature today, and the weekend in general, right? So, now, we don't get very many holidays here, extended weekends. The summer is really the heart of that, because we will get some time for the 4th of July. And that's not terribly far away. But, you know, you look forward to it, and I know you guys do too. But one of the things that makes Memorial Day Memorial Day is getting outside and, well, you know, sitting by the pool and having, you know, some beverages and eating hot dogs and burgers and what have you. But this year, and I've got that invitation, and I fully intend on going and doing it, but it's supposed to rain. And it's like, listen, it hasn't rained more than a couple of hours here in the last 4 weeks. And now what's it going to do? The one time that we have a three-day weekend, it's going to rain literally the entire time. I don't even care. I'm going to be wet in the pool anyway. I'm just going to sit there and take it.
1: You sure do. Come on, baby.

Happy Hits Radio, it is the Roofhustler, and you know how they say, if you build it, they will come. Well, sometimes that includes the police. I'll tell you more with Strange But True coming up after 5 o'clock.

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1: Thomas Tuchel has announced his squad for the World Cup, with some big names left out like Cole Palmer, Phil Foden and Harry Maguire.
2: What we are trying to achieve in summer can only be achieved as a team. That in mind, we chose a very balanced squad. I can assure every fan in the country that we have 26 100% committed players in camp with us, who know their role.
1: Harry Kane, Jordan Pickford and Declan Rice have secured their place. Pep Guardiola has officially confirmed he's leaving Manchester City. And Manchester United have announced Michael Carrick has signed a deal to become head coach on a permanent basis. Police have revealed the Andrew Mountbatten-Windsor investigation could look into sexual misconduct allegations. Detectives have repeated their call for anyone with information to come forward. And the UK Health Security Agency have issued an amber heat health alert for the Midlands as well as London and the South East. That's the latest from Radio News Hub. I'm David Hall.
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1: Rain across the northwest will move southeastwards across the UK throughout this evening and overnight. Mild and staying warm in the southwest, though, with a low of 10 degrees Celsius.
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Happy Hits Radio, it is the Professor, and well, strange but true, I got a story of the man keeping us down. Except, they probably should have kept this one down. I'll tell you more in 7 minutes.

0: Reality Hits Radio. It is the Professor, and it is, of course, time for Strange But True, and our Strange But True today coming from China. That's where authorities are demanding a fella tear down his homemade 10-story tower. Yep. All right, so a little fella in the southern part of China, he lived in a village that more or less had been destroyed, and, well, he, you know, wanted to remain in the area and try to do something to help build back. And he kind of bought this little bungalow thing, and he lived there, but slowly and surely, he started adding to it, a little here, a little there, and then a little up, and then a little up, and then a little up, and then a little up, until all of a sudden, this thing is like 10 stories tall, and we're not talking about, you know, permitted construction with approved up-to-code materials. We're talking about bamboo poles lashed together, stacked one on top of each other. It looks more like scaffolding than a building. Well, for years, this guy has been fighting off authorities because they're like, well, you can't, right? It's dangerous. You don't have any permits, and you got to take it down. You can keep the original building, but you can't. You can't with this. And, you know, he just kind of shrugged him off until finally they came in and removed him from the property, and they're going to tear it down. And now this has become a Robin Hood situation, right? You know, he's going to fight the man because he says it's a tourist attraction. It has brought people into the area, and which has helped the economy. And there is that, but you also built a skyscraper out of bamboo. It's dangerous.
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2: TV presenter Judith Chalmers, who hosted the travel show Wish You Were Here, has died at the age of 90. A statement from her family says she'd been living with Alzheimer's and died peacefully at home with her family yesterday evening. Ed Sheeran plans to fund a new youth centre in the town where he was raised, filling the gap after an existing one closes. The singer-songwriter plans to finance the construction of the new centre in Framlingham through his charity, the Framlingham Foundation Trust. Noughties girl group Mystique are to return to the stage for the first time in more than 20 years at London's Wembley Arena. Alicia Dixon, Sabrina Washington and Sue Elise Nash will reunite to celebrate 25 years since their debut album. And singer Olivia Rodrigo says her new song The Cure is the thesis statement for her upcoming album. It'll be called You Seem Pretty Sad for a Girl So In Love, and it comes out in June this year.
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Happy Hits Radio. It is the Professor. And of course, the morning where I would wake up a little bit late would be the morning where everybody wants something, right? I don't... Listen. So I normally get up on time, and I do get up, right? I have baked into the alarm schedule being lazy, right? I start it earlier than is necessary. So my brain thinks, you've still got 30 minutes. And I do, right? Because I had designed it that way. Well, it didn't work quite as well today. I'm sleepy and it's dark and gloomy, right? Well, so this, of course, is the morning I wake up. I've got three enormous messages that I need to read through and respond. Right? And then I've got all these other things going on. And it's like, of course today. And then the dogs, oh, God love them. But for whatever reason, because I'm late, I guess, today was the day that they decided, hey, you know what? Let's investigate all the grass. And they did, right? We have to stop at everything. And I'm trying my best to be patient, but I'll be honest with you, I am not the best at being patient.

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1: Thomas Tuchel has officially left Harry Maguire, Phil Foden and Cole Palmer out of his squad for the World Cup. Aston Villa striker Ollie Watkins is to be included after helping his side win the Europa League on Wednesday. The England boss says he's happy with his selection.
2: I think from day one we were very clear that we are trying to select and build the best possible team, which is not necessarily to select and collect the 26 most talented players.
1: Meanwhile, Manchester City have officially confirmed Pep Guardiola will leave the club after their final Premier League game on Sunday. And across town, Manchester United have signed Michael Carrick as head coach on a permanent basis. Sexual misconduct allegations are to be investigated as part of the police probe into Andrew Mountbatten Windsor. They will form part of the inquiry by Thames Valley Police. And Amber Heat Health Alerts will cover parts of the UK over the coming bank holiday weekend. That's the latest from Radio News Hub. I'm David Hall.
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1: Any rain will move across the UK throughout the rest of the evening and overnight. It's mild and staying warm in the southeast, though, with a low of 10 degrees Celsius.
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What are you going to do? 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At least they always have for me, and I just keep clicking on those links, right? 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

0: I don't know what was going on there. Happy Hits Radio, it is the professor. So I'm sitting here thinking something. I had to give the dogs their monthly preventative medication, right? Well, they're enormous blocks, and they're designed to be chewable, right? And they're, you know, in flavors dogs love. And you're supposed to just hand it to them like, oh, this is a delightful treat that tastes like medicine. Thank you. What idiot designed this stuff, right? I mean, like, I don't understand why it is they can't just make it a normal size pill that you just give them, right? Because dog, like, they must not taste good. I've never tried, you know, NexGard Plus. I don't know what it tastes like, but if it tastes like it smells, then I wouldn't want to eat it either. And clearly it's designed by somebody who doesn't have a pet. Because if they did, they would know, oh, well, this is an enormous hassle. It's too big to give them in one swoop, so you've got to break it up. Or, in my case, I cut it up real fine and mix it with some treats and dump it in their food, right? Because it's the only way I can sneak them into doing it without having to, like, physically give them the medicine. And it's like, why don't you just design it so it's either a pill that's easy to give or something that actually tastes good? I don't know why there's no middle ground here.
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4: You probably think you're pretty good at multitasking behind the wheel. I mean, you have to multitask to drive. So what's wrong with checking your phone? The thing is, your brain simply doesn't work. Even a quick reply, for quick reply affects your concentration and makes you less able to react to hazards. If you use a mobile phone while driving, you're 4 times more likely to crash. 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Put your phone away.
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get the breach, then it's adios. If I'm with your trees, then she give it. When I see police, then we gang low. That's another piece, that's another zone. Ice in the VVs, now she down to get treachy. I got all this water on me like Fiji. I'm posted up with hats and the sleazies.

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2: TV presenter Judith Chalmers, who hosted the travel show Wish You Were Here, has died at the age of 90. A statement from her family says she'd been living with Alzheimer's and died peacefully at home with her family yesterday evening. Ed Sheeran plans to fund a new youth centre in the town where he was raised, filling the gap after an existing one closes. The singer-songwriter plans to finance the construction of the new centre in Framlingham through his charity, the Framlingham Foundation Trust. Noughties Guild Room Mystique are to return to the stage for the first time in more than 20 years at London's Wembley Arena. Alicia Dixon, Sabrina Washington and Sue Elise Nash will reunite to celebrate 25 years since their debut album. And singer Olivia Rodrigo says her new song The Cure is the thesis statement for her upcoming album. It'll be called You Seem Pretty Sad for a Girl So In Love, and it comes out in June this year.
1: The Professor and Stephanie on Happy Hits Radio. Well,

Happy Hits Radio. It is the Professor, and look, we've reached the wrap-up portion of the radio program. Hey, that's all right, because that's the wrap-up portion of the week for me anyway, and I hope for you too, and for you weekend warriors, you have our salute, especially as we head into a three-day weekend, because people really rub that in your nose, right? In a previous existence of mine, I have worked plenty of holiday weekends watching everybody get ready to go and enjoy a wonderful time, and what am I doing? I am stuck sitting in a parade or, you know, broadcasting live from a cell phone store. I mean, you know, I understand it, and you have my respect. But anyway, if you are intending to have an excellent, excellent long weekend of leisure, well, I, of course, urge you to be cautious and don't overdo anything, if you know what I mean. And, well, that's my plan, is to take it easy and, well, be as lazy as possible. And mostly, we're going to be confined inside over here because it's going to rain the entire weekend. Can't have nothing. Listen, I just want a holiday weekend where I get to enjoy being outside and do what I want to do. I don't know why that's so much to ask. Anyway, thank you guys so much for being here. I do appreciate it. Now, stick around, of course, because Courtney will be here at 7. And Lord willing, I will talk to you on Monday. Not-

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1: The sentencing of three teenage boys who raped two girls in separate attacks is to be reviewed by the government. It comes amid criticism their sentences were too lenient. The boys, two age 15 and one age 14, were given youth rehabilitation orders instead of custodial sentences, despite having 11 rape convictions between them. Health officials say the Ebola outbreak is spreading rapidly and poses a very high risk. There are almost 177 suspected deaths. Dr. Abdirahman Mahmood from the World Health Organization says the situation is serious.
2: If we implement all the containment activity, the contact tracing, the building the trust with the community, we will be able to reduce the risk.
1: Thomas Tuchel has announced his squad for the World Cup. Some big names, Cole Palmer, Phil Foden and Harry Maguire have been left out, but Harry Kane, Jordan Pickford and Declan Rice are in. And the UK has experienced the hottest day of the year so far, and temperatures are set to rise. That's the latest from Radio News Hub. I'm David.
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1: Any rain will move across the UK throughout the rest of the evening and overnight. It's mild and staying warm in the southeast, though, with a low of 10 degrees Celsius.

0: Well, I was going to say good evening and happy Friday, but Meatloaf, you took the words right out of my mouth there. It is the bank holiday weekend. This is Courtney Rocks. Bertie in with you until 9 o'clock this evening. Had a great time so far this week and even better today because it is the start of the bank holiday weekend. We are going to party and rock our way into the extra day. We've got loads to look forward to today. Some great music. We're going to be rocking the lyrics in the second hour. And unlike the next song, you might or might not be sober.
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Jack Benatar, hit me with your best shots. Well, here's my best shot. It's the bank holiday weekend. We are here with Courtney Everett Rocks until 9 o'clock. There is actually nothing better than that. We've got the sunshine. We've got the time to look forward to now the next 3 days. And we've also got some chocolate.

1975, and chocolate. Did chocolate taste better in 1975? It certainly tasted better, as far as I was concerned, in the 80s and 90s when I was growing up. What's your thoughts? Email studio@happyhits.co.uk. I'd love to know your thoughts on that. I've recently given up chocolate because I just, the palm oil, I think it is, that's in a lot of it now, it just leaves such an awful aftertaste. And I thought, I'm not enjoying it like I used to, but it could just be that my taste buds have got old and it's nostalgia kicking in. Well, we've got lots kicking in, including the good weather this weekend. The sun is shining and it's going to continue to shine for the majority of the weekend. If you're getting married this weekend, then, well, congratulations to you. And I hope that you have something a bit like the next song, Billy Idol and White Wedding.

Linkin Park and Burn It Down. Just like the sun burning down this bank holiday weekend. We've still got some more great music to come. Even in the next 20 minutes, we have Imagine Dragons, Nickelback, Phil Collins, and up next, Paris Jackson.

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1: The time has just gone 7:30. This is Happy Hits Radio. It's the bank holiday weekend. This is Courtney Everett Rocks with me, Bertie, with you until 9 o'clock today. More great music coming up.
0: Guys, we've got to pay the rent. Put some ads on, quick.
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She Keeps Me Up, Nickelback. Well, we're not keeping you up. You're going to be partying and rocking into the night this Friday evening. In fact, we are going to be active on this radio, or should I say, radioactive.

within temptation there. What have you done? Well, that might be a question that you ask yourself on Tuesday. What have you done during the bank holiday weekend? Make sure that you've got a great answer. Plan it now. Think about what you could do. Is it a DIY project? Is it a trip to the beach? Is it going to visit somebody? A trip to the cinema? Whatever it is, now is the time. I always like it at the start of a holiday. I know this is only a short holiday, but you've got it all to look forward to now. So make the plans now and stick to them, because you can make time to make it happen. This is Happy Hits Radio. It's Bertie with you until 9 o'clock. I'll be back after the next song, which is White Snake, Is This Love. We then have the news and weather, and we'll be back again for the second hour.

0: online, on the app, and on your smart speaker. 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
1: Thomas Tuchel has officially left Harry Maguire, Phil Foden and Cole Palmer out of his squad for the World Cup. Aston Villa striker Ollie Watkins is to be included after helping his side win the Europa League on Wednesday. The England boss says he's happy with his selection.
2: I think from day one we were very clear that we are trying to select and build the best possible team, which is not necessarily to select and collect the 26 most talented players.
1: Meanwhile, Manchester City have officially confirmed Pep Guardiola will leave the club after the final Premier League game on Sunday. And across town, Manchester United have signed Michael Carrick as head coach on a permanent basis. Sexual misconduct allegations are to be investigated as part of the police probe into Andrew Mountbatten Windsor. They will form part of the inquiry by Thames Valley Police. And Amber Heat health alerts will cover parts of the UK over the bank holiday weekend. That's the latest from Radio News Hub. I'm David Hall.
3: Buying a home on a holiday park was the retreat you always wanted. But then came unexpected site fee increases. And that was before the dramatic loss in value. If you bought a home on a holiday park in the UK, you may have been missold. 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
1: Any rain will move across the UK throughout the rest of the evening and overnight. It's mild and staying warm in the southeast, though, with a low of 10 degrees Celsius.

Well, unlike Mr. Brightside, we are full of sunshine, energy and positivity. It's the bank holiday weekend. This is Courtney Everett Rocks with me, Bertie, with you until 9 o'clock today. A whole nother hour of great music, some absolute bangers coming your way. You're not going to want to go

Black Veil Brides with In the End. And in the end, I will give you the answers to the questions that I'm about to ask you in Rocking the Lyrics. So for this Friday evening, if you want to play along with Rocking the Lyrics, it's quite simple. I'll give you a line of a song. You tell me what comes next. That's 1 point. If you get the correct band, that's another point. And a third point if you get the correct song title. So a maximum of 3 points per question. I'll give you the lines first of all. So number one, she's got a smile that it seems to me. She's got a smile that it seems to me. So you've got to identify what line comes next, the band and the song title. Number two, my loneliness is killing me. Once again, my loneliness is killing me. Number three, Tommy used to work on the docks. Tommy used to work on the docks. Number four, I've paid my dues time after time. I've paid my dues time after time. Number five, today is gonna be the day. Today is gonna be the day. So once again, what comes next, the song title and the artist. Answers will be coming up later on in the programme. Up next, we've got the Rolling Stones.

We to Sell with Teenage Dirtbag. When that was released in 2000, they were a relatively unknown American rock band, and it actually appeared on their debut album and quickly turned into their signature track. In the UK, it had reached number two. The only reason it couldn't get to number one because it kept getting knocked off by Hole Again by Atomic Kitten at the time. In Australia and other places around the world, it did reach number one in many of the charts.

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We just might want to.

0: Sweet Home Alabama. And nearly Sweet Home end of the show, but not quite. Not until we give you the answer to today's Rockin' the Lyrics challenge. Earlier on, I gave you a line from a song. Your job was to identify the next line, the artist, and the song title for a maximum of 3 points. There are 5 questions, a maximum of 15 points available. How did you do? Let's find out. Number one, she's got a smile that it seems to me. Next line, reminds me of childhood memories. Artist, Guns N' Roses. Song, Sweet Child of Mine. Number two, my loneliness is killing me. Next line, and I must confess I still believe. Artist, Britney Spears. Song title, Baby One More Time. Number three, Tommy used to work on the docks. Union's been on strike, he's down on his luck. Bon Jovi, Living on a Prayer. Number four, I've paid my dues time after time. I've done my sentence but committed no crime. Queen, We Are the Champions. Number five, today is going to be the day that they're going to throw it back to you. Oasis and Wonderwall. Well, I have had a wonderful time this evening. It's been absolutely brilliant to be in with you for most of this week, but today particularly, a great way to rock into the weekend. And whatever you're doing, I hope that you have a fantastic time. Courtney Everett will be back on the programme on Monday. Thank you so much for all of your well wishes to her, and she has missed you and is looking forward to being back here with you Monday evening from 7 o'clock. Up next, it's the Friday Feel Good with NCK. Kicking him off tomorrow morning from 8 o'clock is Stephanie Kerr, but this is the last time, certainly for a while, that I'll be saying goodbye to you. Good night, have a great weekend.
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1: The sentencing of three teenage boys who raped two girls in separate attacks is to be reviewed by the government. It comes amid criticism their sentences were too lenient. The boys, two aged 15 and one aged 14, were given youth rehabilitation orders instead of custodial sentences, despite having 11 rape convictions between them. Health officials say the Ebola outbreak is spreading rapidly and poses a very high risk. There are almost 177 suspected deaths. Dr. Abdira Mahmood from the World Health Organization says the situation is serious.
2: If we implement all the containment activity, the contact tracing, the building the trust with the community, we will be able to reduce the risk.
1: Thomas Tuchel's announced his squad for the World Cup. Some big names, Cole Palmer, Phil Foden and Harry Maguire are out, but Harry Kane, Jordan Pickford and Declan Rice are in. And the UK has experienced the hottest day of the year so far. That's the latest from Radio News Hub. I'm David Hall.
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0: 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Weather.
1: A largely sunny morning, but northwest Scotland, Northern Ireland and some western coasts will be cloudy with patchy drizzle. Another very warm day for most, though, with a high of 28 degrees Celsius.
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